0: forward pocket for North Melbourne.
1: That was a great second effort by Rhett Bazzard. Once he lost the ball, he just really chased and put pressure on that kick.
2: Mark's inside forward 50. Fascinating. 8-1 to North Melbourne at the moment. Still West Coast who lead by 12 points. Throwing in. They've won it down. Non-controlling umpires spotted a free kick going North Melbourne's way. It's coming back here to Wardlaw.
3: This will be his first kick of the game. He's only on the two handballs.
2: I'm waiting to see what that was for and not getting any help from the replays at the moment. Wardlaw will put boots a ball from about 40 metres out. He'll start at a 45-degree angle to the right.

0: All right, actually, I don't think they were necessarily the first three songs, but those three songs were on this album. Which album was it?
1: No, I don't think I'm going to be able to pull that one out of the back of my head somehow. I wonder if I turn around. I know there's a there's a Woodface or something like that. There's an album. I think it might be a bit later on that had Cake or something on it. But yeah, I'll say Woodface.
0: It is not Woodface.
1: I'm a bit too late for that one.
0: Thanks, Chris.
1: See you later.
0: Okay, bye bye. Let's talk to Karen in Altona Meadows. Good evening, Karen.
2: Hello.
0: Karen, I've almost forgotten where it was you.

0: up in the name of love before you break my heart.
1: Yes.
0: How's that?
1: Yeah, no, that's nice. Can you give me another line?
0: Oh, well, the next one's the same again, isn't it? Stop in the name of love before you go to something. Make it all over.
1: Yeah, no, nice, nice. Well, this is how it sounded when the Supremes did it, but people won't really be able to tell the difference.

It's the Nightlife Pop Quiz. I do have a couple of lines free now. 1-300-800-222. If Jen, who is turning 78, is listening, Jen, a very happy birthday to you. We've just had a tip off that it's your birthday. And look, yes.

0: let's have fun.
1: You're spending
0: and
1: most of your
0: 99.
1: You're spending most of your money on paint at the moment.
0: Oh, my word, it's expensive. Like, you can spend a little bit of money on paint.
1: Yeah.
0: And it's crap. But if you spend, like, you know, $60 for something like a tube of toothpaste, it is fantastic. Do not underestimate the value of expensive, well-made paint.
1: I know, because people... Is that a fire alarm going off? You need to get out of the unit.
0: Yes, it is. I don't know why. Oh, God, it's always interesting with Trev.
1: Yeah, Trev, there's always something happening. Make sure you get to a safe location if you need to. This could be an assembly point.
0: No, all it is a cockroach wandered into the smoke alarm.
1: Okay. Yeah,
0: his name is Kevin. And,
1: I'm glad. So you give more intimate names to your cockroaches than to your own pets.
0: Oh, well, no, Kevin's very important. Every now and then he wakes me up at 4 a.m.
1: He wanders. He's a free-spirited wanderer, that Kevin. Okay, let's get you on the board. Now, we've answered Inception. Your question is about this scientific research station. Holds up to 1,250 people. It's the largest scientific research station in the Antarctic. What is it called?
0: The only one I can think of is Mawson.
1: Oh, Mawson. No, it's not Mawson. I will reveal to everyone else, Trev had the first letter right for the next caller. But, Trev, you go and enjoy your safety incident. Take care of that cockroach. Maybe relocate him.
0: Oh, look, if that didn't smoke alarm, didn't deafen the bejeebers out of him, you know, I don't know what
1: no.
0: did.
1: Only you would have a cockroach alarm. I love this.
0: Well, it's a smoke alarm, but they walk in and I don't know if you know a smoke alarm. It works on a little capacitor when something gets in the middle of two plates.
1: Yeah.
0: It goes, could be smoke, but it could be Kevin.
1: Thank you, Kev. He's a conductor. A little conductor, that, Kevin.
0: Oh, no, I'm going to get him a job on the buses.
1: Okay. Thank you, Trev. That's a bobsled level pun there from Trev in Surfers Paradise. Plenty of lines free now. So if you'd like to play the quiz, if you weren't able to get through earlier, you can call now. You can give me a call on 1300 800 222 to play. 1300 800 222. Some quick facts about the Demon Duck of Doom. It was 3 metres tall, weighed between 450 to 650 kilograms, heavy legs, small wings, and a disproportionately massive skull. Luckily for all of us, it was primarily a herbivore. It did say primarily, though, so I can't promise. 1300 800 222 is the number. Give us a call if you'd like to play. Scott is in Blacktown. Hello, Scott.
2: Oh, g'day, mate. How are you going?
1: I'm good. Now, let's go on to this question. You can pass on this if you'd like, because it's been incorrectly answered a couple of times. Holding up to 1,250 people, which is the largest scientific research station in the Antarctic. Would you like to try or pass?
2: I'll pass, because I can't remember the name. I think it's a dirty great ship, but anyway, I'll pass.
1: Okay, so that's a pass question, but anyone else can come back to that. If you know the answer, you can
2: win. Sorry, I might have helped somebody then.
1: You might have helped, yeah. It's a team effort, this quiz. So let's move you on to a new question. Which famous rock band originally called themselves the New Yardbirds?
2: New Yardbirds. The Wild... I can't pass on this, I know, but Rolling Stones?
1: Similar era, and unfortunately not the right band, but I like where you're thinking.
2: Just a second. Speaking about the dogs' names.
1: Oh, yes.
2: I've got over the years, like my dogs, I've got like years ago, I had a bit of a, when Zali Steggles, Zali the skier, won the,
1: yes,
2: back in the day.
1: Yeah.
2: I got a little Kelpie pup, so I named her Zali.
1: Oh, I love that. That's just such a good name, isn't it, Zali?
2: Yeah, and then since the theme of names that start with Z has stuck, so I've had Zali, Zeke, and then my new one is Zoe.
1: Who's the boss out of the three of them?
2: They're in concession. They're like
1: one after the other.
2: Yeah, Zali was back in the day when Zali won the thing, so it's like a...
1: Oh, I like that, a sequence. And there's not enough people with Z names, so...

That is Bridge Over Troubled Water. I didn't want to choke out that last bit of strings. In fact, Paul Simon originally didn't want the strings. It was Art Garfunkel who said, we need to end on an orchestral crescendo. So it really works very well. Someone has written, Peter says, what a song. Should have been

Well, it's a cool one. You can give us a ring if you're up, like me. And you got something to tell us about? 1300 700 222 is our number. Or you can send a letter, but it'll take a little while, of course. I think we should have a Tony McKenna double play. What have you been up to?

0: years old.
1: They'd keep you pretty busy, those fowls, wouldn't they?
0: Yep.
1: Do you do anything else?
0: I ride my horse. Yeah, we've got 7 acres. I go to school at North Wagga Public School.
1: Jimmy, when next time I'm down your way, I might call in to see you. So what do you do with your eggs? You sell your eggs to Jim?
0: I sell my eggs to my teachers and anyone who wants to buy them.
1: You'll be treasurer one day, I reckon, Jimmy. Not before time. Who's that in the background there, Jimmy? Tell me that.
0: Mum.
2: G'day, Maka. How are you?
1: I'm good. I'm all the better for hearing from Jimmy.
2: Yes, we love you. We've been growing up listening since I was a little girl. And
1: oh,
2: now
1: come
2: Jimmy's
1: on.
2: Been growing up listening. He's a little legend. We love him.
1: I'm coming down to see you, Jimmy, in Wagga.
0: See ya.

Andrew Willis Herbrack. She was her maiden name is Willis, and she used to sing with the sisters in America, and they were called the Willis Sisters, of course. And they were, you know, if they sang like, I didn't hear them, but if they sang like Andra, and they probably did, she'd sing with people like Tennessee Ernie Ford and people like that. And then they came to Australia, look, 40 years ago, I'd say, about late 70s. I met them through Colin Joy, as Larry played with Colin for a while, and then we started playing, and then Larry liked to tour with us because he liked the Australianness of our program, and he was from America. But Larry played with everyone, you name it. Larry played with, and they both were steeped in music, and they were wonderful, and a wonderful family too. And their son Brennan, we send our condolences to Brennan too. Great part of our program, and but that's what happens, isn't it? Life. 1300 700 222 is our number. Macca says, Dave Aston, I remember you well in 87 and 88, because I was talking about the OBs we did, and we did some in Hobart.